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1: I'm so close to solving the mystery.
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1: Right away, sir.
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6: 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In 2019, 52 children died of heat stroke because they were left or became trapped in a hot car. It's important for everyone to understand that children are more vulnerable to heat stroke and that all hot car deaths are preventable. A child's body temperature rises 3 to 5 times faster than an adult's. 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Heat stroke begins when the core body temperature reaches about 104 degrees. 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

GFRQ, Harlingen McAllen, Q94.5. 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
1: And he's waiting for me to say the whole idea is preposterous.
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1: Right away, sir.
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1: Right away, sir.
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1: Right away, sir.
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1: Right away, sir.
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17: Hello, Rio Grande Valley. Thank you for tuning in to our programming. This is Maria Perez from Fox News RGV at 9 p.m. We talk about those weather conditions for the rest of this week as we will continue to experience above average temperatures in the upper 90s to lower 100s across the Rio Grande Valley. This includes counties north of the valley. It's important that you practice heat safety during the course of today. Temperatures this afternoon will stay mainly in the mid to high 90s with plenty of sunshine in the forecast. And also keep in mind, we're expecting strong winds to persist across the RGV. So that being said, make sure that you avoid burning anything outdoors and be very cautious with those outdoor barbecue grills as we do want to avoid any accidental brush fires in the region. Of course, we will give you that full weather update tonight at 9 p.m. on Fox News, Rio Grande Valley.
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0: Yeah, Q94.5, all rock all the time. Rock and roll, James. 7:22 in the morning. Fell on black days, man. Has your sex life fallen on black days? It's nowhere to be found. 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

0: AI at some point to where we can't drop the ball.
1: Yeah.
0: And I want you all to know that I care about you after you buy the car, more so than even before.
1: You got oil changes for life. You know,
0: to keep you in my family, that's exactly right.
1: Yeah.
0: I'm so grateful. I give you a lifetime powertrain warranty for free. But when you come in, I make it fun. It's not like in Gringolandia where it's frío y seco. Not at all. Mm. You know, I want it to be fun. Pan dulce, café, and then a breakfast. And we have cookouts on the weekends.
1: You know, and then tacos, the gong.
0: And we're going to talk about the gong. When you it's feelings and emotions. Man, I want you to feel
1: it's
0: better.
1: It's a party, like, dude.
0: From the time you come into my place at 7 a.m., we clap it up right when we open the doors.
1: Awesome. Always living life to the fullest. Charlie Clark, man, appreciate you coming by, man.
0: It's good to be back home. You know, I grew up here. Everybody thought I moved away to Harlingen, you know, all these years. I never moved away. No. I just drove 35 minutes.
1: Did you go all around? You're always, you travel around. You like to go see places.
0: And then we went to Brownsville after that.
1: Yeah.
0: And then we went to El Paso. Then we went to Laredo. So, yes, we are all over.
1: It's the Charlie Clark tour, man.
0: Well, you know, the only way I can grow, though, is having the right people, man.
1: That's right.
0: I can tell you. I've
1: and you do, man. And you have a fantastic operation.
0: Took me a while.
1: And it's been doing well for the longest time. Charlie, I appreciate you coming by. It's Rock and Roll James. Charlie Clark Nissan, go check them out.
0: And Charlie Clark Hyundai.
1: Charlie Clark Hyundai. Yes, sir.
0: Charlie Clark Hyundai. Orale. And Nissan. Orale.
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0: Q94.5, all rock all the time, rock and roll, James. Some Procol Harum. And on this day, back in 1967, 59 years ago, Procol Harum's Whiter Shade of Pale, that song right there, entered the Billboard chart, where it would peak at number 5. Didn't make it a number 1, but hey, top 5 is good. 2 years ago on this day, 2024, American rapper and singer-songwriter Shifty Shellshock, real name Seth Brooks Binzer, was found dead at his home in Los Angeles at the age of 49 from an accidental drug overdose. He was with the band called Crazy Town. Remember them? They had a song playing on rock radio. Back in 2001, it was a number one single, Butterfly. You'd see it on MTV all day long. Binzer struggled with addiction throughout his career and appeared on the reality television series Celebrity Rehab and Sober House. So Shifty Shellshock, found dead 2 years ago on this date. More rock coming your way. I'm Rock and Roll James. It's Wednesday.
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11: 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In 2019, 52 children died of heat stroke because they were left or became trapped in a hot car. It's important for everyone to understand that children are more vulnerable to heat stroke and that all hot car deaths are preventable. 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
2: Hello, Rio Grande Valley. Thank you for tuning in to our programming. This is Maria Perez from Fox News RGV at 9 p.m. We talk about those weather conditions for the rest of this week as we will continue to experience above average temperatures in the upper 90s to lower 100s across the Rio Grande Valley. This includes counties north of the valley. It's important that you practice heat safety during the course of today. Temperatures this afternoon will stay mainly in the mid to high 90s with plenty of sunshine in the forecast. And also keep in mind, we're expecting strong winds to persist across the RGV. So that being said, make sure that you avoid burning anything outdoors and be very cautious with those outdoor barbecue grills as we do want to avoid any accidental brush fires in the region. Of course, we will give you that full weather update tonight at 9 p.m. on Fox News, Rio Grande Valley.
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GFRQ, Harlingen McAllen, Q94.5. 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

0: Yeah. Great song, man. Led Zeppelin. Jimmy Page, a guy that was with the Yardbirds before he started Led Zeppelin. And another guitar player that was with the Yardbirds, Jeff Beck, would have been 82 years old today. He was born on this day back in 1944. Passed away in 2023. But one of the best known jazz rock guitar players. Peter Weller. Remember him? Yeah, I don't know, Rock. Maybe I do. Of course you do. RoboCop. Remember that movie? He was RoboCop, Peter Weller. 79 years old today. I love that movie, man. Happy birthday to them and happy birthday to you.
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14: Hello, Rio Grande Valley. Thank you for tuning in to our programming. This is Maria Perez from Fox News RGV at 9 p.m. We talk about those weather conditions for the rest of this week as we will continue to experience above average temperatures in the upper 90s to lower 100s across the Rio Grande Valley. This includes counties north of the valley. It's important that you practice heat safety during the course of today. Temperatures this afternoon will stay mainly in the mid to high 90s with plenty of sunshine in the forecast. And also keep in mind, we're expecting strong winds to persist across the RGV. So that being said, make sure that you avoid burning anything outdoors and be very cautious with those outdoor barbecue grills, as we do want to avoid any accidental brush fires in the region. Of course, we will give you that full weather update tonight at 9 p.m. on Fox News, Rio Grande Valley.
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0: Q94.5, All Rock, All the Time, Rock and Roll. James, don't forget it's going on today and tomorrow as well. 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

0: Yeah. I'm going to... I spiked that one. Hey, man. Sometimes you got to live life on the edge, right? Some of you might consider that rock. Some of you might not. It's rock, pop, whatever. Rich Girl by Hall & Oates. Debuted on Billboard's Top 40 on February 5th, 1977 at number 38. And on March 26, 1977, the following month, it became their first of six number one singles on the Billboard Hot 100 and made them rich. The single originally appeared on the 1976 album Bigger Than Both of Us at the end of 1977. Billboard ranked it as the 23rd biggest hit of the year. Rich Girl. There's a reason I'm playing it. I don't just spike songs just to spike them. You know, there's something behind it. And Daryl Hall from Hall & Oates has shared a health update after undergoing a recent kidney transplant. I had no idea he was even looking for one. In a message posted on social media, the Hall & Oates singer informed fans of his procedure. He said, "I thought you should know that I recently received a kidney transplant from a very kind and generous living donor," the Rock and Roll Hall of Famer wrote. "It happened a couple of weeks ago, and I'm already starting to feel better. It was, according to my doctors, a complete success. I should be back to normal in a few months," Hall continued. "So get ready for more music and lots of Daryl's house shows." And that's the reason I played the song, because, you know, I know there's a fine line between rock, what you think is rock, and what you think is not rock. But I love this guy's show, Daryl's House Show, where he's got his own little jam room. And, you know, he brought in Billy Gibbons, all these good, you know, Sammy Hagar, all these rock and roll stars, man, to jam with. And so I said, you know what, I'm going to put the song on, and hopefully it'll give him some good vibes and help him recover with the kidney transplant. But What really shocks me is that he's turning 80 this year. Daryl Hall is turning 80 years old this year. He was born in October of 1946. So I didn't even feel like he was that old. Q94.5, all rock all the time. Hope you didn't mind the spike.
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0: 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James. Yeah, some great music. Texas Juvenile Justice Department is holding an information session at the Evans State Juvenile Correctional Facility located at 3801 East Monte Cristo Road, Nettenberg, and that's happening tomorrow from 9 a.m. to 12 p.m. Go by and start a great career helping kids out.
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